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How does it feel to be?

0: 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How you feeling?
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0: 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I'm losing my way. 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

0: 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Vortrix.
1: Yeah. Ride with the mob, hamdulillah. Check in with me and do your job. Erg is the name, Bimbola did the chain. Torn off for the watch, Prezi playing.

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0: 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She said about another 40 so.
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And the rain

0: 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Somos Vigencia. Vortrix.
1: Please, but pretty please with a cherry on top, game.

The weather cold, the weather so chill, chilly, willy, penguin feather road. Cause I'm sipping pro, yeah, that meth is pro. Promethazine, yeah, stepping stone. 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

0: 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Call your brothers magnificent, call all the sisters queens. 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